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1: Casey Kasem has unlocked the American Top 40 vaults and is replaying original shows from the 70s. This week, Casey takes you back to August 30th, 1975. That's when Ambrosia was holding on to yesterday. The Bee Gees were jive talking. The Carpenters played solitaire. And Morris Albert felt nothing more than feelings. You'll hear those songs and all the top 40 hits from August 30th, 1975, right here on American Top 40, the 70s.
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0: That's the group New Birth at number 36, moving up two notches with Dream Merchant. Coming up on AT40, the artist who's had more top 40 hits in 1975 than anybody else.
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0: The Pointer Sisters on American Top 40 at number 32, second week on. They move up four notches with How Long? Bet You Got a Chick on the Side. 31 hits to a new number one and counting them down.
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7: Our forecast is calling for sun and cloud today with a chance of showers this afternoon. We'll see a high 25 and a humidex of 28. Showers end tonight, then clearing sky with a low 12. And tomorrow, a mix of sun and cloud and a high of 21.
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0: That's America, the group who took Sister Golden Hair all the way to number one with their last hit. This one is at number 27, third week on the chart, and it's called Daisy Jane. This is Casey Kasem in Hollywood, counting them down on American Top 40. Got 26 hits to go on her way to a new number one, so I hope you'll stay right there.
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7: 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It's a song that was first a hit for the Flamingos back in 1959. Here's Art Garfunkel with his version of I Only Have Eyes for You.

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1: That's Third Rate Romance. This is Casey Kasem in Hollywood, and I got a letter here from a listener in Maryland who wants to know what record stayed on the charts for the most consecutive weeks. Well, in 1973, a hit by Kris Kristofferson hung on for 38 weeks, which matches the endurance of a Jimmy Dorsey hit in 1957. But they're in a tie for second place. Details coming up.
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10: Our forecast is calling for sun and cloud today with a chance of showers this afternoon. We'll see a high 25 and a humidex 28. Showers end tonight, then clearing sky with a low 12. And tomorrow, a mix of sun and cloud and a high of 21.
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0: Bad Company's been around for 6 weeks with that song, and it's still moving up. Now at number 14 in the countdown, it's called Feel Like Making Love. This is Casey Kasem in Hollywood. I'll be right back. We've got the top 13 best-selling songs in the USA, including a new number one coming right up.
1: Thanks for listening to Casey Kasem this morning. 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
0: A couple of weeks ago, a listener asked whether any performers had established themselves as acting stars in a TV series and then hit the Top 40. Our answer was that many had, and I said that five television actors had even hit number one. They were all men. Rick Nelson, Lorne Greene, David Soule, Sean Cassidy, and John Travolta. Well, there are two people we missed. Two women. But a very sharp listener in Tennessee, Steve Vinson in Cookeville, remembered them. One of them starred as the daughter, Mary Stone, on The Donna Reed Show. And in 1962, her first record, Johnny Angel, hit number one. That lady is Shelley Fabre. And Shelley's TV acting career has continued successfully ever since. Now, the other TV actor who also hit number one and we missed mentioning was the female comedian who played in one of the most successful and longest-running variety series in history. She acted in some of the funniest comedy sketches ever created for 11 years as a regular on The Carol Burnett Show. And during that time, in 1973, she hit number one with a song called The Night the Lights Went Out in Georgia. And that lady is Vicki Lawrence. And that should set the record straight regarding TV actors in leading roles who had hit number one on the pop chart, thanks to Steve Vinson in Cookeville. Now from the AT40 archives. Another of the number one songs of the 60s, and we're up to April 1962. This was the 47th number one single of the 60s, Johnny Angel, Shelley Fabre.

0: The Isley Brothers wrote it, produced it, and they sing it. It's called Fight the Power. Coming up on American Top 40, I have the current smash by an artist who during the last 5 years has spent more than $40,000 on his eyeglasses.
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9: Our forecast is calling for sun and cloud today with a chance of showers this afternoon. We'll see a high 25 and a humidex 28. Showers end tonight, then clearing sky with a low 12. And tomorrow, a mix of sun and cloud and a high of 21.
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0: Well, now we're up to number 7 and the current smash by Janice Ian. You know, about a month ago, Janice appeared on a local TV talk show in Los Angeles, and when the host of the program asked her about songwriting, she told him, and I quote, "If I feel giddy, relieved, and drained, almost like I have a fever, then I know I wrote a good song," end of quote. Well, Janice must have had that special feeling when she wrote this song at 17.

Survey song number 7, moving up a couple of notches, Janice Ian with At 17. For those of you who'd like to jot down our address, get a pad and pencil ready. I'll have it for you in the next couple of minutes. Right now, I have the song that remained at number 1 for a couple of weeks, a few weeks ago. Now it's at number 6 in the countdown. It's the Bee Gees and Jive Talkin'.

Moncton's Greatest Hits, 103.9 Max FM. That is George Harrison, Got My Mind Set on You. And Backstreet Boys, everybody. Backstreet's back, opening up 11 o'clock. I'm Nathan. Good morning. Here's Tom Cochran. This is Life is a Highway.

0: Gowan, you're a strange animal. Moncton's greatest hits, 103.9 Max FM, Aretha Franklin, respect. And Tom Cochran's Life is a Highway on your Sunday. I'm Nathan. Hope you're doing well. And on your Sunday, the 30th of August, boy, it goes by way, way too quickly. Yeah, we're going to be welcome September in a couple of days. Let's keep rolling here for your Sunday morning with Laura Brannigan and Self Control next.
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0: 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The anticipation, and then the excitement, and then the shows, and now it is over. Yeah, YQM Country Fest. If you went, hope you had a great time. And for those that get really, really excited about this stuff, it's almost a bit of a, I don't want to say a hangover feeling, but it's, you know, you spend so much time looking forward to something and you blink and it's done, but you're still glad it happened.
1: Oh, what is that smell?
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8: Our forecast is calling for sun and cloud today with a chance of showers this afternoon. We'll see a high 25 and a humidex of 28. Showers end tonight, then clearing sky with a low 12. And tomorrow a mix of sun and cloud and a high of 21.
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0: 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Love is Alana Miles. We are hoping for some ball tonight. That's right. Your Moncton Mets taking on the Chatham Ironmen. And it is the semifinals, best of seven. So hopefully a big win for our Mets comes today. Worst case scenario, we do get two home games. So the second one would be September the 2nd. But, of course, we're wanting much more than that.
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0: Romantic Traffic and Spoons on 103.9 Max FM, Moncton's greatest hits, Alphaville before that, and Forever Young. I'm Nathan. A very good Sunday morning to you. Hope all is well and inching closer to back to school. One more week of summer holidays for the break, and then the kids back after the Labor Day weekend. It's a bit of an undertaking, all the supplies and the clothes and the shoes and the outerwear. It can run you as high as $750 per child. So if you're feeling that pinch, I know exactly what that's like.
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Moncton's Greatest Hits, 103.9 Max FM, Modern English, I melt with you. Gloria Gaynor, I Will Survive before that. We've got some Red Hot Chili Peppers after Colin James' Voodoo Thing.

0: Moncton's Greatest Hits, 103.9 Max FM, Under the Bridge, Red Hot Chili Peppers, and Colin James' Voodoo Thing. And your chance to see him is actually coming up next weekend. But a bit of a road trip. They'll be playing St. John, Colin James, with his band, part of the KV Music Fest. And you know what? Nothing wrong with a little bit of a road trip. And, I mean, is an hour and 45 minutes a road trip? I don't know. I would assure you there's plenty of people, from that way, from the St. John area here this weekend for Country Fest. So, why not take the trip, enjoy some live music. Weather details straight ahead on Max FM. Alanis Morissette as well. Head over feet.
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10: Our forecast is calling for sun and cloud today with a chance of showers this afternoon. We'll see a high 25 and a humidex 28. Showers end tonight, then clearing sky with a low 12. And tomorrow, a mix of sun and cloud and a high of 21.
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0: Girls just want to have fun. That is Cyndi Lauper on Moncton's Greatest Hits, 103.9 Max FM. Well, we can talk baseball and hockey this time of year as our Moncton Mets are in the playoffs and the Moncton Wildcats preseason continues to roll right along. The next game for our Wildcats, by the way, is going to be at the Coliseum. I remember, loved back in the day, my son and I, a game in the Blue Barn, if you will. Yeah, that game is coming up on the 5th, so we're looking at next week on Saturday. And that will be the last preseason game. And it's going to be a bit because I believe for the regular season, the Wildcats do start on the road. They do. Their first three games of the regular season are road games. So after this preseason game, the first regular season home game isn't until September the 26th. So if you want to get out and see the potential roster or the hopefuls trying to make the team, get ready for that next weekend. We've got Eddie Money now. This is Take Me Home Tonight.
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Doug of the Slugs, who knows how to make love. Stay as we're wrapping up your lunch hour. BG's Night Fever.

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Sarah McLachlan's Building a Mystery. And Toto Rosanna with the New Radicals kicking off 1 o'clock. You get what you give. You ever feeling down? Listen to that song, New Radicals, You Get What You Give. Google the lyrics. Absolutely incredible. Joe Wax after Billy Joel. Here's My Life.

0: 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This is Moncton's Greatest Hits. What you gonna do, Chilliwack? Slinky Day today. Remember one having those as a kid? I got them for Christmas and 15 minutes. And then it was just a tangled mess and in the garbage. That's how long I remember it lasting. It was designed all the way back in the 40s. The inventor had accidentally knocked a spring off the shelf and then watched it go down a series of books to a tabletop and then the floor where it neatly coiled itself. And they thought to themselves, might have something here. So is that an invention then? The spring had already existed. If you modify it, is that an invention? But anyway, happy Slinky Day. We probably don't have one, but go ahead, get one for the kids at Christmas time. And like I said, you'll have 5 minutes of fun till it's a tangled mess. Poison's on the way. Every rose has its thorn on Max FM.
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0: Queen and David Bowie, Under Pressure. Moncton's Greatest Hits, 103.9 Max FM. Hope you're able to enjoy the weekend. Of course, Country Fest is going on, but not everyone attending that. Maybe you've had a tea time. I learned something the other day, and I thought, oh, boy. Golf is something that gets me out. It gets me active in the summertime. But I found someone said if you play a round of golf and drink two cocktails on the course, you've gained more calories than you burned. Now, I don't know what they consider a cocktail, but that's not good news. If your reason for doing it, or at least an excuse you're telling yourself, is exercise, how much is it really?
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5: Our forecast is calling for sun and cloud today with a chance of showers this afternoon. We'll see a high 25 and a humidex 28. Showers end tonight, then clearing sky with a low 12. And tomorrow a mix of sun and cloud and a high of 21.
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Singing Like a Sunset, it's Tom Cochran, 103.9 Max FM. Only a handful, maybe a dozen songs have gone to number one on the Billboard charts that have not been in English. Los Lobos had one, and it's, of course, La Bamba.

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Gow and all the lovers in the world. Michael Jackson, Smooth Criminal. And Right Said Fred, I'm Too Sexy. There you go. Happy Sunday. Simon and Garfunkel and Mrs. Robinson.

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0: Luba on 103.9 Max FM, Moncton's greatest hits. This stuff used to excite me. Now it's not so much. My phone's working fine, but I used to get real excited when I was younger to watch the new Apple iPhone come out and all of the, you know, the fancy new things it does. And now it's, you know what? They're so expensive until I absolutely have to replace mine. I'm going to be good with the one I have. But there's a new scam going on and you have to be really careful. Scammers are sending people brand new phones in the mail. They're just sending out random phones. But what happens is, I guess they're doctored somehow. And if you take it and you use it and you sign into stuff and your online banking and your social accounts, they'll have access to everything you're doing. So there'll be some kind of software in there that's either sending data or allowing them to retrieve it. So if you get a random iPhone in the mail, it is too good to be true, and don't turn it on.
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0: Eurythmics, Here Comes the Rain Again, 103.9 Max FM, Moncton's greatest hits. At some point in our lives, we've rented an apartment. We've rented a place. Maybe you still do. Some prefer it not to be tied down with house repairs and property tax, and they'd rather pay their monthly rent. But usually the progression is once you're able to afford it and you want to start building some equity, you buy yourself a home. But what if you're super wealthy? $195,000 a month rent. A tech mogul signed a lease for this in Bel Air and is renting a home for $195,000 a month. The estate spans over 20,000 square feet, 9 bedrooms, resort-style pools, spa, private gym, a theater, wine lounge, and many entertaining spaces. So you could come to expect that for $195,000 a month. But the ad didn't say if appliances were included.
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4: Our forecast is calling for sun and cloud today with a chance of showers this afternoon. We'll see a high 25 and a humidex 28. Showers end tonight, then clearing sky with a low 12. And tomorrow, a mix of sun and cloud and a high of 21.
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0: 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Brian Adams and 1-8 Love Affair as we get set for baseball today. Yes, your Moncton Mets taking on the Chatham Ironmen. Game 2 of the best of 7 semifinal. Also guaranteed a second game, which would be Wednesday the 2nd. So we'll wait and see what happens today. And if any more games are needed, of course, we'll talk at that point.
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One More Time, Paola's Eyes of a Stranger, and Kicking Off 3, Whitney Houston, and I Want to Dance with Somebody. 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

0: Moncton's greatest hits, 103.9 Max FM, Glass Tiger, Don't Forget Me When I'm Gone. Hey, summer, we'll remember. I know you're going away awfully quick. Most of the summer and or weekly events are starting to wind down. We had Acoustica Concert Series. They finished up officially yesterday at Magnetic Hill Wharf Village. The Capitol Theater, usually during the summer, not nearly as busy. But as soon as you flip that calendar, boy, are there things to see, and you'll really enjoy yourself. Come From Away. This was a Broadway musical telling the story of Gander, Newfoundland on September 11th. And maybe you've seen the TV documentary. I've seen it multiple times. It's an incredible story. And it played for years on Broadway, and now theater troops and theater companies across the country are performing it. So your chance to see it here in Moncton at the Capitol Theater is September the 2nd. So it's a short little run, Wednesday to Saturday. That's it. But depending on how it goes, I think they might bring it back. I know in St. John, their theater company, they had a run of it, and I think it ran about the same 5 days or something like that, and they're bringing it back because all the performances were either completely sold out or nearly sold out. So if this is something you want to go see, I wouldn't sit too long on making the decision. Grab your tickets now.
1: Oh, what is that smell?
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0: 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You're listening to 103.9 Max FM and Sass Jordan going back again. I'm Nathan. Good afternoon. Max FM Folk Optical Web Poll question. It was posed to us on Friday, and it exists on the website until Monday. Have you ever used an AI chatbot for medical advice? 46% of Canadians have done it. Now, whether you take the advice is another story. The question just is, have you ever used it to seek medical advice? According to our web poll, only 11% have said yes. I'm wondering if maybe some people aren't willing to admit they've done it. You know, put in symptoms and just maybe see. Anyway, it's still up there if you want to vote. 1039maxfm.com.
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0: 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Another one bites the dust, and so we'll dedicate that to our weekend and our month very soon. Yeah, the weekend's done in a few hours. The month is done in a few more.
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That is Paul Jantz, Toto Africa, and Santana Rob Thomas and Smooth kicking off four for us. Chilliwack after Jimmy Buffett, Margaritaville.

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If you went to Country Fest, hope you had a good time and you were able to stay hydrated. I think they got the water thing all sorted out. Boy, you know, you think that would be a basic. You need to drink water. Everyone needs to, especially when you're dealing with crowds of that size. Anyway, I don't think it overshadowed everything.

0: Moncton's greatest hits, 103.9 Max FM Boys Brigade. Tom Petty and Mr. Big. Well, it's a very special week for kids next week, because, or I guess this week. It's the final week of summer holidays. It is officially back to school after the Labor Day weekend. And I know me as a parent, my kids, this is the first, I mean, they graduated last year, so no high school for them this year. But I always liked the back to school time. Kids had their break, they saw their friends, but let's get back to, into a bit of a routine. I liked it for that. I didn't like it for my draining my bank account, buying all the supplies and the shoes and everything. $750 is what parents are expected, but that's the average Canadian parent will pay to get a kid back to school this year.
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0: 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And we're coming up to 5. Enjoy what's left of the weekend. And Blondie, now the tide is high.
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It's Honeymoon Suite, New Girl Now.

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